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1: Is having a bidet toilet fancy? I've seen them in hotels, and what a bidet is, and I'm not an expert. After you sit down on the toilet, for man or women, you turn on some switch and water comes out and cleans your area out.
0: I've been to the hotel rooms with them before, and they had the bidet next to the can.
1: Next to it.
0: Right.
1: But I didn't use it.
0: Well, I used it as a water fountain. It was real nice. No, I didn't.
1: The reason why I bring it up is this. My girlfriend has a bidet toilet.
0: She does?
1: I sit on that thing, you know, whenever I'm there. I've never once turned it on or tried it.
0: Wait, back up. Is it the same as the toilet?
1: It's somehow hooked into the toilet.
0: Okay, so you're not like moving to somewhere else.
1: Correct.
0: There's one
1: it's
0: in
1: all
0: the toilet.
1: Part of it. Yeah, I don't know how it was installed.
0: So it's a toilet
1: there.
0: With like a water fountain.
1: With
0: in
1: a
0: it.
1: Water fountain
0: for
1: in
0: your
1: it.
0: Butthole.
1: But
0: wow.
1: I am so worried that it's going to turn into like a romantic comedy movie where the guy like shoots it off, and the next thing you know, the water's up the ceiling, and I've caused a flood.
0: Right.
1: So I've never used it. Do you think at some point I should just try it and see what happens?
0: If it's in her house, you have to. In a hotel, I'm with you. That's my worst nightmare. I get that thing going. I don't know how to turn it off. Is there a pump? Is there a foot switch? Like, is it like a sewing machine? Like, what, how the hell am I running this thing? I have no idea. And I'm afraid I'm going to have to call. Yeah, could someone come and turn this water fountain from my butt off? Because I don't know how to turn it off. Do you know how to work it?
1: That's the thing. In a hotel room, I wouldn't care.
0: Oh, really?
1: My worst nightmare, I'm a guest in her place and I sleep over there, you know, whatever, one or two times a week. It would just be my worst nightmare. First of all, pooping in front of a new girlfriend.
0: Right.
1: You got to work into that. Then ruining the bidet and then splashing who knows what everywhere.
0: Right.
1: Turning it on too powerful, which is why I haven't tried it. And I don't want to ask how to use it.
0: I would have to.
1: Should I YouTube it when I'm in there?
0: Oh, that's a good idea. YouTube the bidet.
1: Yeah, I got to go in your bathroom, but I'm going to bring my laptop with me and my phone and a pie chart to figure this out. And I'm going to Instagram live at the same time.
0: I didn't know they had them in the toilets as well. So the water in that thing goes up and down. That's confusing, bro. I don't think I would try it.
1: And are we that dirty that we need?
0: Yes.
1: Yeah, I guess we are.
0: You know.
1: We are.
0: If you're planning on some sexy time later, that's pretty awesome.
1: That's why I take 50 showers a day. Okay.

0: If you think Halloween is not scary, guess what? You just bought the farm.
1: 98th caller now. 800-782-7000.

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1: Next week, very busy week on the Woody Show. Tuesday, we're announcing all the details for Alter Ego. You've heard about that. We'll tell you how you can win tickets, when tickets go on sale, who's going to be on the lineup, and when it's happening, and where it's happening. Alter Ego 2027. And it's starting Monday and all next week. We're getting you qualified to go on a cruise with Bert Kreischer,
2: the machine.
1: You'll have a room with a balcony. 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Your chance to get on board starting Monday here on The Woody Show. Anything you got for us between now and then, you can leave on the After Hours voicemail. 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

happy Saturday night, my friends. I'm Danica Lopez. 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

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I'm Danica Lopez. Are you a big scaredy cat? I am. I am not fun in haunted houses. 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I have your 4-pack of tickets right after Sublime. 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
0: Woo, congrats. 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
1: Tracy and Arlita.
0: Awesome. Have fun. 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And congrats. 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
1: 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Tuesday, we're announcing all the details for Alter Ego. You've heard about that. We'll tell you how you can win tickets, when tickets go on sale, who's going to be on the lineup and when it's happening and where it's happening. Alter Ego 2027. And it's starting Monday and all next week. We're getting you qualified to go on a cruise with Bert Kreischer,
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Smashing Pumpkins, Alt-98.7. Ooh, speaking of pumpkins, I went to this really cool thing the other day. It's at Descanso Gardens in La Cañada. It's called Carved. And they basically turned the gardens into this magical Halloween land. It felt so nostalgic to me, like kind of like 90s Halloween. I grew up in the 90s, and it just like reminded me of like a classic Halloween vibe. So, and it's not scary if you want to, you know, bring your kids or whatever, but it was awesome. If you want to check out something spooky but not scary, it's Alt-98.7.

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98.7, it's LA's alternative rock. I'm Danica Lopez. Did you catch this guy at the Wiltern? He played two sold-out nights there recently. Dominic Fike. This guitar part is so cool to me. I wish I played guitar so I could, like, learn this song. Never too late, right? It's Baby Doll, Alt 98.7. I can't.

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I'm Danica Lopez. In just a couple of weeks, Weezer taking over Crypto.com Arena with the Shins and Silver Sun Pickups. What an incredible lineup. Love all those bands. If you're going, this is for you. Sing along. It's Weezer and Wednesday. We might as well be strangers.

0: week. Very busy week on The Woody Show. Tuesday, we're announcing all the details for Alter Ego. You've heard about that. We'll tell you how you can win tickets, when tickets go on sale, who's going to be on the lineup, and when it's happening, and where it's happening. Alter Ego 2027. And then starting Monday and all next week, we're getting you qualified to go on a cruise with Bert Kreischer,
1: the machine.
0: You'll have a room with a balcony. A bunch of his comic friends are going to be there. So it's going to be fun. They're going to drink the boat dry, he said. Yeah. Your chance to get on board starting Monday here on The Woody Show. Anything you got for us between now and then, you can leave on the After Hours voicemail. That number is 877-44-WOODY. 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

play some Somber because he's at the Forum tonight. Maybe you're on the way there right now. So fun. I'm Danica Lopez. 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Hope you're having a good Saturday.

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Alt 98.7, it's LA's alternative rock. I'm Danica Lopez. Alter Ego 2027 is coming up. Okay, it's usually in January, but I guess we'll find out for sure from the Woody Show on Tuesday at 6 a.m. They're going to give us all the details, who's playing, where it's going to be, when it's going to be. I can't wait. I don't know who's playing either, so I'll be finding out with you Tuesday, 6 a.m. Who do you want to see there? 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

Alt 98.7, it's LA's alternative rock. I'm Danica Lopez. So happy it's cooling down a little bit. It's really hard to like wear your Halloween wardrobe when it's 100 degrees outside. I got a lot of like cute spooky cardigans that I've been meaning to wear. So I'm happy it's like a bit chillier. Thanks for hanging out here tonight, by the way. Got MGMT, Cage the Elephant, Stone Temple Pilots, New Young the Giant, all after the Paradox. This is like kind of like that. Alt 98.7.

Cage the Elephant, Alt-98.7. Did you get to see them at Alter Ego 2026? They were so good. They kicked off the night. Perfect way to get the evening going. And Alter Ego 2027 is coming up, my friends. Usually in January, but the Woody Show this Tuesday at 6 a.m. going to give us all of the info we need to know about when it's going to be, where it's going to be, who's playing. So make sure you're waking up nice and early Tuesday, 6 a.m.

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I'm Danica Lopez. Friendly reminder that this Tuesday at 6 a.m., The Woody Show, gonna tell us who's playing Alter Ego 2027. Who do you think's gonna be there? I have some ideas, but I guess I'll be finding out very soon with you, because I don't even know yet. But Sublime played Alter Ego 2026. So fun. 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

Happy Saturday. It's Alt 98.7, LA's alternative rock. I'm Danica Lopez. So many cool shows going down in LA in October. I know we got Almost Monday. Modest Mouse is playing. Julia Wolf playing two sold out nights at the Fonda at the end of the month. Here's In My Room. It's Alt 98.7.

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It's Alt 98.7, LA's alternative rock. I'm Danica Lopez, counting down the days till we find out who's playing Alter Ego 2027. The Woody Show telling us Tuesday morning at 6 a.m. Can't wait. You're Slightly Stupid. It's Backseat Driving. The summer's all

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2: Where's my pretzels? 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

Our dude Somber, who's at the Forum tonight. Maybe you caught him down in Anaheim yesterday, but he's so great live. He's awesome. I'm Danica Lopez. It's LA's alternative rock, Alt 98.7. Got some new music for you from a really cool UK band. I'll play it for you after.

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It's Alt 98.7. Thanks for hanging out here this Saturday night. I'm Danica Lopez. I got to take off, but you should stay here. Party it up. Because our Scratch and Sniff mix up next. I will talk to you soon. More 4-pack of tickets to Not Scary Farm tomorrow, every hour, 10 a.m. to 7 p.m. I leave you now with new music discovery, though, from Temper City. This is Reverse Psychology. 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

0: Next, and what we have is definitely next, man. I'm super stoked about this one. New music from The Interrupters.
1: This is so freaking good. It's ska, it's fun, it's everything you want. Welcome back to The Interrupters. This is Warrior Spirit. It's new and it's on Scratch and Sniff.

0: does it rip, man. That is new music from Death From Above 1979. Private Lives is the track.
1: Hey, shout out to you for not getting tongue-tied saying that name, because sometimes I do. Some Smashing Pumpkins on top of that. Bullet with Butterfly Wings, the Beat Bender remix.
0: Did new music from the Interrupters, little ska action, track called Warrior Spirit. That girl knows what to do, let me tell you.
1: Amy Interrupters got some pipes on her. Threw it back with some Jimmy Eat World Sweetness, the Pasadena Dream remix.
0: And we started things off with the Killers, Mr. Brightside, the Fitch remix. When we return, a French band with a historical link to Daft Punk, believe it or not.
1: Dude, look at this music class we're about to get. Hold on, it's coming up on Scratch and Sniff.
0: Death Cab.

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0: 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That's their new track, Cold.
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Of course, the new Sublime album, Until the Sun Explodes, is this summer's banger.

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0: rock. So it is true, the band Weezer, yes, Weezer, actually had proto names like Meathead, Outhouse, the Big Jones, 60 Wrong Sausages.
2: I think 60 Wrong Sausages is my favorite. Island in the Sun from 60 Wrong Sausages. Here's the Deep Phase remix on Scratch and Sniff.
0: I think we should remix our show name. Maybe we could be like 50 Wrong Sausages on a sniff.
2: Say less.

Yeah, they're a huge group of people. This song gives me 80s vibes. They're from the Bristol, UK, and COVID 2020 is when they became a band. Here's Kiss Me Like You Miss Her. It's new and it's on Scratch and Sniff.

0: 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The Rem K remix is what we put on.
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0: They teamed up with J Vibe for a remix of their new single, Bangalang, featuring Kali Buds. 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So we got peer.org, we got Scratch and Sniff Radio. My name is Cisco Adler. Have a great weekend. Here's Bedouin Sound Clash, baby. Bangalang. Jam of the week. Jam of the week.

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1: Yeah, it's a very green night over here on Scratch and Sniff, and I always say this wrong. Data, whatever you want. Big Data, Dangerous, the Oliver remix.
0: Did the Clash, Should I Stay or Should I Go? 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The DJ Wood remix.
1: We always hit you with the Peer.org Song of the Week. This week, it was from Bedouin Sound Clash with Collie Buds, Bang-A-Lang, the J-Vibe version.
0: Gorillaz, the Heritage remix of Feel Good, Ain't Got Things Rolling. Well, I'm taking a potty break myself. You know, when you hit rock bottom, the only way you can go is up. And we are going to float on up in just a minute here on Scratch and Sniff. Hey! From the

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Of course, the new Sublime album, Until the Sun Explodes, is this summer's banger.

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1: I feel like everybody and their mom is on this song. We got to figure out a way for us to get in on this too, Mel. Slum Beach Posse featuring Denim, Jesse James Pariah, Landon McNamara. It's Sun Come on Scratch and Sniff.

0: we're leaping all over that thing. 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
1: Dude, that's honestly one of my favorites that I've heard in a long time. And then right before that, the guy looks like a pencil, but he sings like an angel. Somber Undress, the Vaughn's remix.
0: Oh, I wonder if Kristen would like to undress with some Somber. Oh, excuse me. Yellow Card, Ocean Avenue, the Burnout remix.
1: 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Denim, Jesse, James Pariah, Landon McNamara, Sun Come is what we played you.
0: Modest Mouse, Float On, and as Kristen was saying, they're going to be joining the Sublime Cruise.

Their new album, I Built You a Tower, out now on Anti Records, also features Riptide, Death Cab for Cutie's 2027 North American tour is coming. Details at Death Cab for Cutie.

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0: Sublime was around and since the new Sublime was around, huh?
1: 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And I'm so excited that they are going to do a cruise. Is this the first ever Sublime cruise?
0: I believe it totally is.
1: Whoever thought of this needs a raise. 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
0: You want...

0: numbers each year, like 29.
1: I know. We are so excited. I mean, 29, but I feel like we just keep getting better, if that's possible. We're so excited for this year. Oh, we're always trying to get better, do it, you know, bigger, better, more organized, more offerings. And this year is no exception. I mean, we've got our finish line donut wall after you run. We've got
0: that's a crowd favorite.
1: Crowd favorite. Super exciting health and fitness expo with lots of free products, and our vendors like Big Five and Vitamin Water are going to be there. We've got our Candyland Kids Zone with all sorts of activities for the kids. And of course, the walk itself, which is walk or run, which is timed if you want it, if you're in for the speed challenge, or you can walk it, and it's on the beautiful campus of UCLA. It's such a great way to get some exercise, you know, do some good, and really, I think, dive into the emotion of the day. Mm-hmm. There's lots of really super exciting things going on in the world of pancreatic cancer research, and so we're super excited to be able to celebrate those things and, again, bring the community together.
0: Yeah. No, that's why I love talking to you every year. I feel like, you know, not many diseases are able to announce advancements or things that have happened for the better of those who are suffering. And that's what is exciting, because, you know, this organization that you started, that your family started on behalf of or in honor of your late stepfather, Ron Hirschberg. And I mean, gosh, how much has advanced in decades, your hard work, your labor of love, so to speak, right there at UCLA. And then all these incredible people you've been collaborating with, and you're making things happen. You always told me in the beginning when this happened to your stepdad, it was so fast. By the time he got diagnosed, it was too late. He went pretty fast. And your mom was like, oh my gosh, this is terrible. This can't be happening to other families. We have to, let's donate some money to a pancreatic cancer research center. Oh wait, there aren't any? And you guys started one. And look how far you've come since then. Wow.
1: Yeah, it's super exciting. We have, it feels like for the first 20 years or so, we were on a slow train that we knew that good work was happening. We knew that researchers were discovering things. The work that they were doing was going to make a difference. But there wasn't any, like, big announcement when people are asking, like, you know, what's new? This year, most recently, there has been a lot of news about pancreatic cancer. And while the news is super exciting and seems like we are at the cusp of a major
0: breakthrough,
1: a major time of development. Mm. Yes. Many developments in this. It's like we put in almost 30 years of work, and now there are so many things bubbling up that have promise more so than ever before. The biggest one is this drug that received a lot of media attention over the last few months called daraxonrasib, which just received FDA approval. And it showed that it increased overall survival from somebody who had pancreatic cancer with standard chemotherapy from 6.5 months to over 13 months.
0: All right.
1: So while this is...
0: We'll take it. That's a step in the right direction. Yeah. More time with our loved ones.
1: It's a step in the right direction. It's the biggest step in any direction that we've had, I would say, in the field of pancreatic cancer. But it's opened up a whole lot of additional work and funding and focus on what that drug is doing, which is blocking RAS, which is a pathway that helps cancer cells grow. And it was thought to be undruggable, that you wouldn't be able to stop KRAS. And now you wouldn't be able to stop a KRAS mutation or RAS mutation. And here's this first drug that was able to stop it.
0: Wow.
1: And so
0: that is so exciting. I feel like this conversation should inspire people to want to become scientists, you know, work in the lab until you could find a cure for these diseases that are taking our loved ones. You know, be the guy or girl that's in the lab that's worked so hard for years or however long it takes, but to discover or create these incredible breakthroughs to save lives. Just, how exciting and groundbreaking.
1: Yeah, I mean, between drug development and exciting clinical trials, blood tests that are in the work, AI that's making a difference, vaccines that are on the shelves, you know, being worked on. I mean, there's a lot of positives for a disease that remains very, very challenging. Mm-hmm. So that's why we're here. The Hirschberg Foundation is first and foremost funding the research and serving

0: patients who are searching for guidelines on where to begin when they've been diagnosed, what kind of resources can we provide for them, what type of information, videos, events, connections can we share with those to help through this difficult diagnosis.
1: Mm-hmm.
0: Yeah, all the more reason why we need the LA Cancer Challenge so desperately.
1: We do. We need bodies. We need people so out there. People out there.
0: Exactly.
1: Anything in the realm of earlier detection? Because we know that by the time symptoms appear in terms of a person having pancreatic cancer, it's usually too late. And the symptoms are not super over-the-top alarming. It's like pain in your back or upper abdomen or a little bit of jaundice, unexplained weight loss or loss of appetite, nausea or upset stomach, fatigue. I mean, those symptoms seem like they could mean a whole bunch of things or a whole bunch of nothing. How would we know it's pancreatic cancer until it's too late? So what's being done about early detection? Any help there?
0: Yeah, if you can diagnose it early, the five-year survival rate jumps from 13%, I think, up to 44%. So yeah, there's a lot of work being done in this space. There are blood tests, there are liquid biopsies that are showing promise for early detection.
1: Oh, great.
0: There's a test called from a company called Galleri, which showed significant improvement. It showed that the test shifted diagnosis earlier and reduced the number of stage four cancers that were found. So this is a hopeful sign for cancers like ours where there is no screening test.
1: Mm-hmm.
0: So again, all positives. It just in the last few weeks cleared a milestone when the FDA advisory panel voted that there's benefits to it for adults 50 and over. So all of these sort of positives in early detection are really starting to come to the forefront. I was just at a American Academy of Cancer Researchers Pancreas Conference speaking to a radiologist about AI used to detect cancers, and he said that he's working on a project and thinks that the AI can detect it 3 years earlier than his naked eye could detect. So
1: the only time AI again, could be a good thing, right? The only time in science for helping people live and curing diseases. I'm all for that.
0: Absolutely. It's where you can't ignore how AI is going to impact early detection of these type of diseases. And since we know early detection is key, it's largely significant.
1: Mm-hmm.
0: And not to mention how they're able to AI, their researchers are using AI every day to help take the data and read it, synthesize it, et cetera.
1: And all these things cost money. That's why we got to raise that money.
0: Yeah.
1: And in 29 years, you've raised over $12 million with this walk, this run walk. So
0: thank you.
1: That's everybody coming together. LA Cancer Challenge happening on Sunday, October the 25th, right there at the beautiful UCLA campus. And no matter how big or small your donation may be to this cause, or if you get signed up, how big or small your fundraising efforts may turn out to be. She's got some hardcore fundraisers that I see on the website, LACancerChallenge.com. And wow, these people are raising a ton of money.
0: I know.
1: Doug Atkin, last I looked, he raised over $78,000. Wow.
0: Yep.
1: Howard Guzman.
0: And he's been doing it all 29 years.
1: Oh.
0: It's crazy.
1: Now, probably personally affected by, or someone in his family, right? Pancreatic cancer?
0: Yes, many friends.
1: Oh.
0: Yeah.
1: Howard Guzman.
0: So it's not just for one person.
1: Mm. And then Howard Guzman, he's already raised over $19,000. Fegan, 17,000+.
0: Yeah.
1: Fagan, the teams, the Marvin's Marvels, over $28,000. I mean, woo, that's major.
0: Yeah.
1: Obviously, people are they're mad that their loved one has been taken away or their friends have been taken away. So what do we do about it? We get angry and we raise that money and put the money and the research dollars behind it and get out there and throw on a Halloween costume and get around all the other people who have also been affected by pancreatic cancer. And you feel this like sense of solidarity. And, you know, because pancreatic cancer and cancer is such a not fun thing to deal with, you make this event fun so that we want to come and be with our people and be in solidarity and then raise the money to make a difference like you guys are on the brink of these breakthroughs and advancements. Finally, after 30 years and making such incredible headway and strides.
0: Thank you.
1: And on the brink of so many exciting things in the world of cancer and pancreatic cancer, thanks to the Hirschberg Foundation and everyone's hard work. Your collaborators, they're in the labs right there at UCLA, right? I'm sure they come and support on October 25th, right?
0: They do. We've got a UCLA health team.
1: Oh, great.
0: We are super excited about our honorary starter is a incredible survivor named Peter Lau, who's currently on that Daraxonrasib drug that I was just referring to.
1: Okay.
0: So he will give some, he's an incredible story. He's going to give some words of wisdom to people as they, words of inspiration as they head off on their 5K. And yeah, very excited for to see all the teams. I mean, both new and the teams that have been there year in and year out. It's an inspiring day. I think it's super uplifting. It's positive. We really are focusing on that day, on all the good that we are doing by being there, being together on that beautiful campus, you know, enjoying, making the most of the day before you get into the Halloween spirit.
1: Well, that's why I love that you combine it at this event. Costumes, Halloween costumes are highly encouraged for adults, families, kids, and even your pets, right? I mean, people get all into it.
0: Exactly.
1: And come out and just make it a super fun day, again, in light of what people have to go through. You need to blow off some steam, have a little fun, and be around your people, and, you know, make it a little an entertaining, special day with meaning that also raises as much money as possible. And it's super easy to go to LACancerChallenge.com. You can just make a donation in general. You can donate to Lisa Manheim's team or to Lisa Manheim. You can donate. Yeah. You can create a team. You can grab some friends. If this cause is near and dear to your heart, definitely rally your friends and support and get that money going, because we want to raise a couple hundred more thousand, right, before the deadline.
0: Exactly. Yes. We've got a ways to go, but we're going to get there with everybody's help. And again, you can walk, you can run, come in costume, don't come in costume. It's definitely family friendly. You don't need to be a fast runner. You just need to, you know, want to make a difference and get yourself there on that Sunday morning at 9 a.m.
1: Sunday morning, October 25th, UCLA campus. Do we walk at 9 or we get there at 9?
0: Yeah, you know, we walk at 9. So
1: walk
0: get there,
1: at 9.
0: Get there beforehand.
1: 8 o'clock hour. Parking's super easy.
0: Yeah.
1: And you park right there. And then the walk's at 9. And then after the walk, everyone's going to hang out for a little bit and do the whole, you know, Fit Family Expo and hang out and do all the kids' stuff.
0: Exactly.
1: And have the donut that they ran to, you know. It's a 5K to
0: enjoy
1: a donut wall.
0: Exactly. And donuts and all our vendors. We even have somebody donated pumpkins that we're going to be giving away.
1: Oh, cute.
0: Yes, we've got lots of surprises in store, always at that in our expo.
1: A very special day waiting for you at UCLA. October 25th, again, it's a fun day to rally the troops and bring people together, but also a day where we're fueling the important work behind it to help save lives and truly make a difference in the world of pancreatic cancer and those that we love, the future of this disease. We hope we're going to crush it. It sounds like, you know, the way you're talking, Lisa, I want to crush this thing wide open and really pave the way for how it's going to be different for those in the future who may get diagnosed. You know, I mean, this is a brighter future for this disease, thanks to all of your hard work and the money that's raised at this event. And any time throughout the year, of course, people can always give and learn more about what you're doing. Hirschberg Foundation for Pancreatic Cancer Research. Their website is pancreatic.org to learn more about the disease and all their great work to conquer this thing, to bust it wide open. And then, of course, to join everybody on October the 25th at UCLA, the 29th annual LA Cancer Challenge 5K Run Walk. Just a great way to come together, grab a fun costume, and come out and make a difference. Raise whatever you can. If it's not $81,000, it's okay. We could still a couple hundred bucks. It all adds up, whether it's, you know, hundreds of thousands. We need it all to continue to keep making a difference with this disease and the exciting things to come in the world of pancreatic cancer, right?
0: Exactly. We're on the brink. We just need to keep pushing.
1: Keep pushing. Indeed. Lisa Manheim.
0: Or keep running.
1: Keep running. Run, people, run.
0: Yes.
1: Lisa Manheim,
0: exactly.
1: Thank you so much for all that you do. And again, people, get signed up, learn more, find out more, be a part of it. LACancerChallenge.com for all the info. And we hope to see you out there on the 25th.
0: Yay.
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1: Lisa Fox here. This is the iHeart SoCal show. Okay, so with new treatments finally emerging in the fight against Alzheimer's and all other dementia,
3: 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There's a few more locally here in Southern California. I'll be hosting the walk in Woodland Hills at Pierce College on Sunday, October the 25th. Please join us for that. But on to tell us more about the Alzheimer's Association is their Southland Chapter Board of Directors member, Rhonda Wilkin. Hi, Rhonda.
4: Hi, Lisa. How are you?
3: Hello. Doing all right. And bonus on the phone, Rams running back Blake Corum from the Rams. Whose house?
5: Rams house. How y'all doing?
3: Glad to have you on, Blake, with us, Rhonda and I. Blake, Rhonda, I know that you and I are going to talk more about what the organization does for those once they're diagnosed and how it helps family members once a loved one is diagnosed. But Blake, like me, I hear you are on this call because this is a very personal cause and near and dear to your heart. Tell us your story.
5: No, it definitely is. So my grandma, Kathy Pierce, someone that I've admired since I was a little boy, you know, got frontal temporal dementia at the age of 52. And she was in her prime. She was the head of her own department in the hospital. You know, she worked her whole life. You know, didn't come from much. Worked her whole life to get into her prime, and then boom. You know, we really didn't see it coming. You know, we thought things were changing. You know, before she turned 52, maybe around 50, but we just weren't quite sure. And then it hit her, and you know, was. I believe there needs to be more research about Alzheimer's, about frontal temporal dementia, because it truly changes, you know, your loved one's life, their independence. You know, my grandma, she can no longer drive anymore. And we try to say, you know, she's getting better. She's getting better. We try to give her the treatment that could possibly help, whether that be hyperbaric chambers. But, you know, nothing's curing it. And so for me, you know, having such a loved one close to me as my grandma, who has had such a big impact on my life and the person I am, go through this. I want to just get the word out there so we can get as much research as possible to help find a cure and to help everyone going through, you know, a similar situation that I'm going through.
3: Yeah, thank you for that, Blake. You know, Rhonda is 52, sounds so young. I mean, talk about the age range when these types of things can start happening. And this is where we all need to kind of, but sadly, it's a bit of a wake-up call to kind of notice the differences in behavior, whether it's just getting older. But 52 is not old. I'm older than 52. It's not old. It seems so young. So talk about the age range, and then we'll talk about the signs we need to be looking for in terms of Alzheimer's and dementia, Rhonda.
4: Oh, thank you. So obviously, it historically has been a disease of the brain disease and brain shrinkage, but we are seeing more and more with early onset in their 40s, in their 50s, and they tend to be very aggressive. And so we are fighting. And generally, what we see first is a loss of executive function, something that we steps that we would take from A to Z, people can't do anymore. Before we will see someone not being able to remember your name, we'll see executive function go first.
3: And then again, signs you need to look for. I mean, it just starts to, just like Blake was saying, she's not acting like she normally acts. I know you're big on this phone number. The Alzheimer's Association has this helpline, which is very helpful for everyone to write down and have. If you have questions, if you're questioning a loved one and their behavior, it's a good number to call to start asking these types of questions, right? That 1-800-272-3900 number. Just to say, hey, I think my mom or my grandma may have Alzheimer's or dementia. How do I know? Help me. Well, what are the signs?
4: Absolutely. Or visit alz.org. Either one. We have master's level clinicians and specialists on the phone in multiple languages, 365 days a year to help families navigate.
3: And it's one thing to call the phone number to ask about some behavioral changes that may be happening with a loved one in terms of fearing that they may have Alzheimer's or dementia. But then you can get some facts. You do a brain scan to see if they actually are going to be diagnosed with Alzheimer's or dementia. Blake, did your grandma have the brain scan?
5: Yes, we took her in to get a brain scan, and that's when we, you know, found out that she had frontal temporal dementia. And you know, I will say this, though, she's happier than she's ever been, you know, and so having, you know, a sibling or a family member that has dementia isn't ideal, right? That's not what we want. But, you know, I try to find a positive in everything. And She is very happy, although it's sad at the same time. She is very happy. And since, you know, we're talking, I would like more people to learn about dementia because, you know, sometimes when she goes out in public, she likes being nice to everyone. She wants to help everyone. If she sees a problem, she wants to try to help you. And her mind isn't all the way there. And sometimes people can be rude. And so, you know, that bothers me. And so my advice to everyone is, you don't know what someone's going through. Just be a good person. Be a nice person. And so that's what I would have to say.
3: Blake, is she here locally, and is she getting care in a facility, or is the family able to take care of her or have her stay with y'all?
5: Yes, my mom and my grandfather, they're with her every day. She is in Virginia, and she loves hiking. She goes on multiple hikes a day or walks a day.
3: But not by herself now. Not by herself.
5: Not by herself, but she loves being outdoors, and we still try to give her, you know, her own independence. She loves going to her same stores every day, but you know, she's back home, and we have a lot of family surrounding her with a lot of love and help and care.
3: Yeah, that's another thing I know that the Alzheimer's Association can help with. I mean, once a family member is diagnosed with Alzheimer's or dementia, that there is so many different levels of care that y'all can recommend or help them get into, right?
4: Exactly. And Blake, I just love that what I call she's living well with the disease. And that's what we're asking for, right? We want her to have meaningful moments and joyous opportunities. And thank you and your family for being able to make that happen for her. And that's what we want for everyone. So yes, the Alzheimer's Association is here with programs and services all throughout our San Fernando Valley. And again, just call that 800 number or go alz.org and let us help you with everything. That number again is 800-272-3900.
3: Yeah, I was looking at some stats here, Ron, in front of me. In California, there are nearly 720,000 people in California living with Alzheimer's and over 1.4 million family members and friends caring for them, like Blake was talking about. My boyfriend, Eric, his mom had Alzheimer's pretty bad. She was in a home, and it's really hard to see, when the person that you love isn't really there anymore. Sometimes there's glimpses, but they're not all there, and it's really hard to see. It's hard to watch.
4: Lisa, it is hard. And there was a sign on my desk that says, "The hardest thing you'll ever have to do, my dear, is grieve the loss of someone who's still alive." And I think that sentiment is so incredibly, so incredibly true. And so the numbers are huge. We've got 7.4 million people living with a dementia across the United States. Here in California, you are absolutely correct. We actually have the largest number here in California, over 700,000, 720,000 in the state of California. And then if you trickle down here in Los Angeles, that's why these walks are so important. We have the largest conglomerate of people living with dementia here in Los Angeles. And so it's our neighborhood, right? The numbers are staggering. It's our friends. It's our family. It's right here. And that's why this walk is so important and what we're doing is so important.
3: All these walks are important. And plus at the walks, what I found in previous years, you know, Eric and I go every year now in her honor. Ursula passed 2 years ago. God bless her. She's free of it now. But doing these walks, boy, you're in the company of people who know what you're going through. And, you know, you got the flower garden where we all pick a flower that represents what we're each going through. These big windmill flowers that they all represent. Blake, have you done a walk yet? You need to do a walk with us.
5: No, and honor Grandma. I haven't done a walk. I haven't done a walk yet, but I would love to join this year in the walk.
3: Yeah.
5: And,
4: I would love to have you.
3: We just have to check his Rams football schedule. But yeah. Oh, when I talk about the garden.
4: Oh my gosh. The garden is one of the most special things that you'll see. It's called the Promise Garden Ceremony. There are four colors of flowers. So yellow is for caregivers, and I have a heart for caregivers. We need to take care of them, and they are so important to just the care and outcome. We're seeing, unfortunately, too many caregivers with health challenges. Let's all just love on those caregivers, and those are the yellow flowers. A purple flower will be if you've lost somebody from Alzheimer's. So, Lisa, you and I are carrying purple. Blue is if you are somebody with Alzheimer's, you'll carry a blue flower. And orange is if you are a supporter of the Alzheimer's community. And so, Blake, thank you. And thank you for your, obviously, cleats with a cause. We are so thankful for what you're doing for us. You are definitely an orange flower. Now, there is one magical flower at every walk, and that is the white flower. And that is the flower of hope. And I just want to let you know, I've been walking. This is my 24th year. The message that we are seeing this year is so incredibly different because of the research, because of the
1: breakthroughs. We've had some breakthroughs.
4: The breakthroughs. We've got the biomarker breakthroughs. We've got infusions. We are there. And for somebody like myself who has relied on the Alzheimer's Association and been involved, to be at this point is, we're all going to be in tears. Waterproof mascara day, Lisa.
1: Oh, I will. Please. It's like finally, right? Finally, things
4: there.
1: Are happening.
4: We are seeing it. Yes.
5: Let's go.
1: Blake, she's saying we're going to be a little messy at the walk. So we're going to be a little emotional.
5: Yeah, I'll be right there with you guys.
1: Emotionally messy, but for a great reason, and all standing together again with our flowers. Walking hand in hand. Again, I'll be hosting the walk in Woodland Hills at Pierce College on Sunday, October the 25th. There's also a few walks coming up. Santa Monica, November 1st, LA, November 7th, and Huntington Beach, November 7th, and Santa Barbara, November the 14th. ALZ.org/walk for more. And Blake, as a Rams player, you've been doing also My Cause, My Cleats in honor of your grandma?
5: Yeah, My Cause, My Cleats is where, you know, NFL players, they pick a cause, you know, that's dear to their heart.
1: Okay.
5: And so obviously, you know, this is my cause. I did it last year. We'll do it again. And
1: how does it work?
5: Like I said, bring awareness. So I custom cleats mine last year. Flowers on it, had frogs on it.
1: Like all her favorite things.
5: And frogs, yeah. I remember as a kid, she always told me, because I love frogs, and she said, frog means fully rely on God. And that's stuck with me forever. And so, and then we donate them and try to raise money for awareness. So,
1: very nice. Can people Google my cause, my cleats to find out more? My cause, my cleats? Blake Corum of the Rams?
5: Yes.
1: Now, what cleats are you wearing for this season?
5: I'm going to do it again.
1: Oh, great.
5: I'm not sure. Maybe I'll come up with a little bit of different design. Think of other things that were meaningful to her and me at the same time and put them on the cleats and to spread awareness for Alzheimer's.
1: Oh, that's so great. And then, Rhonda, I hear that we already have 600 plus people signed up for our walk that I'll be hosting at Pierce College Sunday, October 25th for the walk to end Alzheimer's. So great.
4: That's what we're looking for. And people still sign up.
1: All right.
4: Yeah, no, let's do it. And you can still sign up. You just go to alz.org/walk, find your walk, sign up, start raising some good funds. It's a family event. There's a kids area. There's food. There's entertainment. And obviously, we're just going to have just a spectacular morning. There is registration on site. Don't be shy. Just come up and join us, please, at Pierce College. Registration will start at 8 a.m. with the Promise Garden ceremony beginning at 9 a.m. And the walk kicks off at 9:30.
1: And a nice little early morning 5K around the campus, probably, right?
4: Yeah, not too strenuous at all.
1: Blake's like, come on, I run football fields all day. Give me at least a 10K. Come on.
4: I'll give you.
5: Let's walk as long as you guys want.
4: Blake, if you can join us, I'll give you the orange flower. You can go up on stage.
5: Awesome. That sounds good. I would love to come.
1: We'll see how the football schedule looks. We'll
5: see how the football schedule looks. But if I can't make that one, I'll definitely try and make another one for sure.
4: Thank you.
5: Very important.
1: And we know, too, like, that, again, the people who will be on hand at these walks, all the walks, including our walk on October 25th at Pierce College, it's hugs, it's conversation time, it's sharing, it's being there for each other. People want to share their stories sometimes. And like you said, caregivers, they're carrying. Ah, it's so hard 24/7 to be caring for a loved one. And it's so expensive. I know for my boyfriend, it's so expensive to pay for care. Often families, you know, have to move them in and it just becomes a whole different family dynamic. And you do the best you can. It's just really, really hard on so many levels. So to know that the big support family from the Alzheimer's Association is there for you is everything. So that's, you're going to meet on site at the walks. And of course, again, the phone number, 1-800-272-3900 to call their helpline if you have any questions about anything or a concern about a loved one or a family member that you think may be showing signs of early onset Alzheimer's or dementia. And we'd love to see you at the walk. And we want to say Thank you, Blake Corum. Go Rams. Monday Night Football. Take those Bills down,
5: yep,
1: baby.
5: Yep, let's go. I appreciate you for having me.
1: Thank you so much, Hon. Rhonda Wilkin. We'll see you at the Walk October 25th as well. And alz.org, alz.org/walk for all the info. And we'll see you guys very soon. And thanks so much for, again, shining a light on this disease. And we are looking to turn a corner and hoping for some more and more good news coming down the pike for Alzheimer's and dementia for sure, right? Come on now.
5: Let's go.
1: That's
4: absolutely. Let's do it. There is hope.
1: Rhonda and Blake, thank you guys so much. Thank you.
4: Thank you.
5: Awesome. Thank you so much. That was great.
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8: Today I'm here with Scott Allen Myers, the Republican running for Congress in California's 30th District. Welcome.
9: Thank you, Paul, and thank you, iHeart, for allowing me to be on your show.
8: Tell us exactly where the California 30th District is.
9: From the very north, Agua Dulce, Acton, Sunland, Tujunga, Burbank, Glendale, West Hollywood, Hollywood, Silver Lake, Atwater Village, Hancock Park, Fairfax, Mid-Wilshire.
8: That is a very wide, sort of a strange, if you drew that out, it's almost like a star.
9: Yeah, they should make a word for it called gerrymandering.
8: I guess that's how it works. So tell me a little bit about yourself. Where'd you grow up?
9: I was born in Encino, raised pretty much in the Palm Springs area. We moved to Simi Valley then, and before it grew out. I went to Simi Valley High School and then UCLA, undergraduate political science major. Took a year off and went to law school at Pepperdine University School of Law. Graduated in 88, passed the bar first time. That surprised me. I did not like law school. I loved college, but didn't like law school. went into a law firm that was like 90-some-odd lawyers large, and then I opened up my own practice in the year 2000. I've been a solo practitioner ever since. My office is now in Burbank.
8: Well, what kind of law do you handle?
9: Personal injury, mostly civil matters, personal injury and civil cases.
8: So tell me a little bit about why, at this point, you've got a successful career as a lawyer. Yeah, you've got your own practice. You've been doing that for years. Why get into politics?
9: I see so many things going wrong locally, statewide, and throughout the country as well. I see this march towards socialism, especially among the young people who have lost hope of ever owning a home. They are demoralized. I see a social agenda aimed at children that is very concerning to me. I see California's education system failing near the bottom or at the bottom in some situations. I see crime. I see the defunding of the police still with us. And we thought that was going to be history a few years ago, but it's back. We see the Democratic Socialist of America, the new crop, saying what the old crop wouldn't say, but they're now saying the quiet part out loud of, you know, extreme call to violence against simply for being a free market advocate. These are the issues that concern me. I see that we're being taxed so heavily and then taxed on money that's already been taxed. So many hidden taxes that are not even classified as taxes. For example, in Los Angeles, the sanitation fees have gone up 55 to 110% because they took money away from sanitation to pay for this homeless debacle. We've spent so many billions of dollars statewide, citywide, on the homeless debacle, and it's not gotten us anywhere.
8: What do you do with that situation? How do you fix the homeless debacle and at the same time solve the other problems?
9: Well, you know, it's funny. This young actress that just died of oxycodone laced with fentanyl, they're looking for the drug dealer. Well, that's interesting. Why are they looking for that drug dealer? Why are they looking for the Matthew Perry drug dealer? But they're not looking for the drug dealer that's killing 5-6 people a day in the city of Los Angeles. Those guys are unfettered. They're free. They're not worried about the drug, about the police coming after them at all. They're leaning up against a lamppost. Usually they're on bicycles, and they go from encampment to encampment to encampment, selling $1 fentanyl every 2 hours to people, and eventually that person is going to end up dead. And no one's looking for those drug dealers. Why? We're here in Burbank. We don't have encampments. Why? Because if you dangle a bag of meth or you sell fentanyl openly in Burbank, you're going to be in the back of a police car in no time. In Los Angeles, the police will drive right by. MacArthur Park, I was there with my friend John Alley a few months ago. Open drug dealing. And it's drawing people to the city of Los Angeles, drawing people to the city of Santa Monica. Why are people coming from across the country, bypassing Glendale, bypassing Burbank, destination Los Angeles? Because this is where they can dwell on the streets. They can get their drugs. According to people I talk to on the street, we have the best meth, the Breaking Bad version meth.
8: We know that's the problem there.
9: Yeah.
8: How do we change it? What's the solution?
9: Policing. We need to enforce our laws about drug dealing, and we need to enforce our laws about vagrancy and trespassing and loitering. We enforce it in other localities. We don't enforce it in the city of Los Angeles. You know, the Democrats, I feel bad for the average Democrat because they're wondering what's happened to their party. The leadership is what has failed them. They're wondering what to do. They hate Trump. Fine, I get it. They won't. They need a nudge to go and vote for a Republican, and they're glomming on to Steve Hilton in some ways. So we need to start enforcing the laws. Democratic Party led the charge for disability rights in the late 70s and in the 80s, where stairs were retrofitted so they have access, curbs were retrofitted so the disabled people had access. And now that same party shrugs their shoulders when in the entirety of a sidewalk on both sides of the street prevent a disabled person from simply going to the store, going to the bank, enjoying their life. We don't see them much anymore because they're shut-ins. They're afraid of getting robbed. They know they're not going to be able to get to the store, so we don't even see them. And for some reason, they're not acting up, and I don't know why. And they should. And I intend to get to those voters.
8: As a congressman, in addition to advocating for your district, you also get to vote on national and international finance, everything else that's involved.
9: Mm-hmm.
8: What do you see are some of the bigger votes that are coming up, and how do you plan on voting?
9: There's currently a bill in Congress called the CREATE Act, and this is a rational way. It's bipartisan. Even my opponent is for it. She's not always wrong. We also both enjoy Leonard Cohen, okay? So she's not totally wrong about everything. But the CREATE Act will bring back, is aimed to bring back the film industry back to the U.S. And then we have a bill in Sacramento, which I wouldn't have any control over, obviously, to add extra incentives to film back in Hollywood, back in Burbank. But the problem is, okay, so we're in Burbank. She was the assembly member overseeing this district for the past decade. Before she went into Congress. Now she's in Congress. Now she incorporates Hollywood too. And she didn't lead any charge. The movie receipts are down 30% from 10 years ago. Where was she when she was in the assembly when it was disintegrating? And now she's championing it. Okay, fine. But where was she for the past decade?
8: If you had to sum up your campaign in one quick elevator pitch, what would you tell our audience?
9: We need to bring back common sense, stop the toxic insults that both parties are hurling at each other. This has got to stop. We were never like this before. We used to be friends with people from the other party. Now it has just gotten to a point where it has affected friendships and family relationships, including mine. And this is pretty much, I think, one of the biggest issues that we have here is that the two sides are so divided. And this includes the press, which I think is partly fueling in this, including local news.
8: Not to mention social media.
9: And social media, but, you know, I get the algorithms on the, from the other side. So, but I do watch. I do watch. I try to get all the information I can from all sides and find out what they're saying. So it helps me with my message.
8: We've been speaking with Scott Allen Myers, the Republican running for Congress in California's 30th District. Thank you.
9: Thank you very much, Paul.
8: And once again, this is Paul Corvino, Division President of iHeartMedia, saying thank you for listening to another episode of Meet the Candidates.
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your music from? Girl in Red, Garbage, Charlie XCX, an LA band called Vanity, Churches, and a whole lot more. Actually, I'm going to play you Susie and the Banshees as well. But to kick off our morning, I want to play for you Hayley Williams. I went and saw her sold-out show at the Hollywood Bowl on Monday night, and man, who was with me? That show was absolutely incredible, and she pulled out songs that either she's never played before or just hasn't played in a really long time, including this one. Rico Nasty on Monday night did the vocals for B.O.B., so let's hear Airplanes right now. Can we

It is Alt-98.7, LA's alternative rock. You're listening to She Is The Voice. And I want to play for you right now a new song from LA band The Interrupters. They announced a tour next year. They're going to be hitting three different spots in Southern California. March 17th at the Fox Theater in Pomona. April 30th at the Wiltern right up here in LA. And May 2nd at House of Blues Anaheim. I love this song. And I hope you guys do too. This is The Interrupters and Warrior Spirit.

0: One of my favorite songs from one of my favorite bands. That was Garbage and Special. And I wanted to give you a fun fact. Shirley Manson and Melissa Auftermaer are going to do an event at the LACMA. And it's going to be a conversation about Melissa's new book. It's called My 90s Rock Photographs. And you might remember Melissa Auftermaer was the bassist in the band Hole, as well as the Smashing Pumpkins. And all the while in the 90s, she had her camera with her, and she would just take pictures at every show and every, you know, city they toured in. She would get out and take pictures. So she's now published a book, and Shirley and Melissa are going to talk about that together at the LACMA. That's going to be really fun and really cool. And right now I want to play for you Charlie XCX. We gave you tickets to see Charlie next weekend at the Forum. Hopefully you won those. But I love this song. This is Charlie and Billie Eilish doing Guess.
1: Hey, Billie, you there?

0: Now that feels like October. Oh my gosh, I love Susie Sue so much. Total icon. We're going to take a very quick break, and we're going to be back with music from Evanescence, Lola Young, Churches, and a band that I'm going to play for you for the first time. And if you like My Chemical Romance and you like Panic at the Disco, you're going to want to stick around to hear this. Don't go anywhere.
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It is Alt 98.7, LA's alternative rock, and we're into our second half of She Is The Voice. And I want to play for you right now a band. Their name is Vanity, and I stumbled upon them, and I don't know about you, but I love My Chemical Romance, and I really love Panic at the Disco. And when I heard this, it reminded me so much of those bands, and except it's got a female on the vocals. Billy is her name. And I'm really excited to play this for you. I would love to know what you think. So this is LA band Vanity, and the song is called Experiment.

We just played you Lola Young, and she is playing live again. She just announced her Everything Begins tour. Those tickets went on sale already, and she will be at the Greek Theater next May, on May 4th. Lola will also be appearing at the Camp Flognaw Carnival. That's November 14th at Dodger Stadium. Tyler, the creator, puts this on every year. Turnstile are also playing. Steve Lacy is playing Future. Tyler, the creator, Lola Young. That's going to be really fun. And speaking about playing live, churches, they just announced a one-night-only date right here in Hollywood. The Troubadour, November 16th. So let's hear brand new music from churches. This is Roses.

0: Alt 98.7, LA's alternative rock, and I've got one more song I want to play for you. I just cannot stop thinking about and raving about Hayley Williams sold out at the Hollywood Bowl. Two nights that we got to present the Hayley Williams show, and I am so proud of this woman. I first met her when she was in her teens, and I have seen her grow and blossom into this beautiful, empowered, strong, just incredibly talented woman. And at the bowl, again, she really showed us that. Just the multi-instruments that she plays, this band that she put together. There was a choir up there. She curated that night front to back and just played music from all her different solo albums. And it was just such a beautiful night. So the way she closed it out was with this song, one of her favorites off Ego Death. This is Hayley Williams and Parachute.
1: 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The female musicians that are creating tomorrow's sound.
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4: 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Alter Ego 2027. 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

Good morning. It's Alt 98.7, LA's alternative rock. I'm Danica Lopez. We're only 2 days away from finding out the lineup for Alter Ego 2027. That's going to be announced Tuesday, 6 a.m. with the Woody Show. I cannot wait. Cage the Elephant was at Alter Ego 2026. They were so good, right?

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I'm Danica Lopez. If you saw Somber last night at the Forum or the night before at the Honda Center in Anaheim, this is for you. Maybe you went to both shows. Amazing if you did. Here's Back to Friends.

LA's alternative rock. It's Alt 98.7. I'm Danica Lopez. Okay, Alter Ego 2027 announcement coming our way Tuesday morning at 6 a.m. The Woody Show is going to give us the details, like where it is, when it is, who's playing. Maybe you saw Weezer all the way back at Alter Ego 2019. Insane. Here's Weezer and Wednesday. It's We Might As Well Be Strangers.

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1: Next week, very busy week on the Woody Show. Tuesday, we're announcing all the details for Alter Ego. You've heard about that. We'll tell you how you can win tickets, when tickets go on sale, who's going to be on the lineup, and when it's happening, and where it's happening. Alter Ego 2027. And then starting Monday and all next week, we're getting you qualified to go on a cruise with Bert Kreischer,
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Evanescence, who will you follow? 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

I know. You're stressed out because you don't know the Alter Ego 2027 lineup yet. I'm right there with you. Maybe you saw 21 Pilots, though, at Alter Ego 2026. Incredible. Who do you want to see there this year? We're going to find out all the details, the lineup, everything we need to know this Tuesday, 6 a.m. with The Woody Show.

It's all 98.7 LA's alternative rock. I'm Danica Lopez. I am a huge scaredy cat. Like, my reflection scared me in the mirror the other day. I was like, out of the corner of my eye, I was like, what the heck? So I'm not good in haunted houses. But if you are, I want to send you to Not Scary Farm. In the next hour, going to have your first shot at a 4-pack of passes in the 10 a.m. hour. 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

What's up? It's Alt 98.7, LA's alternative rock. I'm Danica Lopez. You know, Halloween is only a couple weekends away, right? I love that it's on a Saturday this year. Oh my God. And we get an extra hour of sleep because it's daylight savings time, which I'm sad it's going to get darker earlier in the evening, but it'll be nice to have an extra hour after Halloween. Do you have your costume all planned out? I'm working on mine right now. I can't wait. It's Alt 98.7. Here's Dominic Fike. I can't.

0: next week. Very busy week on The Woody Show. Tuesday, we're announcing all the details for Alter Ego. You've heard about that. We'll tell you how you can win tickets, when tickets go on sale, who's going to be on the lineup and when it's happening and where it's happening. Alter Ego 2027. And then starting Monday and all next week, we're getting you qualified to go on a cruise with Bert Kreischer,
1: the machine.
0: You'll have a room with a balcony. A bunch of his comic friends are going to be there. So it's going to be fun. They're going to drink the boat dry, he said. Yeah. Your chance to get on board starting Monday here on The Woody Show. Anything you got for us between now and then, you can leave on the After Hours voicemail. That number is 877-44-WOODY. 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

What up? It's Alt-98.7, LA's alternative rock. Alter Ego is such a fun time. I love it. If you were at Alter Ego 2026, you probably heard me. I do the live announcing backstage, which is very fun, but very nerve-wracking. I can't wait for Alter Ego 2027. I'm so curious who's playing. We're going to find out together this Tuesday at 6 a.m. from the Woody Show. They have all the details for us.

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I'm Danica Lopez, and yes, I do have that 4-pack of tickets to Not Scary Farm for you in about 15 or so minutes. I'll make sure you're all set to go.

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I'm Danica Lopez. 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

0: It's all 98.7. Did that scare you? It probably didn't. But I want you to get scared for real at Not Scary Farm. You're my caller 98. That four pack is yours.
1: Awesome.
0: Woo-woo. 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What's your name? Where are you calling from?
1: Carrie from Midway City.
0: Sick. You're all set. Have the best time ever. It's all

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1: Next week, very busy week on the Woody Show. Tuesday, we're announcing all the details for Alter Ego. You've heard about that. We'll tell you how you can win tickets, when tickets go on sale, who's going to be on the lineup, and when it's happening, and where it's happening. Alter Ego 2027. And it's starting Monday and all next week. We're getting you qualified to go on a cruise with Bert Kreischer, the machine.
2: Yeah.
1: 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A bunch of his comic friends are going to be there. So it's going to be fun. 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

Evanescence, who will you follow? Alt987. I love Amy Lee. I don't think I've ever actually seen Evanescence live before, so I need to change that. I'm Danica Lopez. Hello. Friendly reminder, this Tuesday at 6 a.m., The Woody Show is giving us all of the details for Alter Ego 2027. Who do you think is going to be there? Where do you think it's going to be? When do you think it's going to be? We'll have all those answered in a couple of days.

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0: 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Where are you calling from this Friday?
1: My name's Amaya, and I'm calling from Pasadena.
0: Cool. Hey, I'm going to send you to Not Scary Farm, my friend. You're my caller 98. Woo!
1: Ooh, thank you so much. I really appreciate it.
0: Heck yeah, congrats. Have so much fun with your friends. And don't scream too loud. I'm just kidding. Scream as loud as you want. Have fun. It's all 98.7.

0: week. Very busy week on The Woody Show. Tuesday, we're announcing all the details for Alter Ego. You've heard about that. We'll tell you how you can win tickets, when tickets go on sale, who's going to be on the lineup, and when it's happening, and where it's happening. Alter Ego 2027. And then starting Monday and all next week, we're getting you qualified to go on a cruise with Bert Kreischer, the machine.
1: Yeah.
0: You'll have a room with a balcony. A bunch of his comic friends are going to be there. So it's going to be fun. They're going to drink the boat dry, he said.
1: Yeah.
0: Your chance to get on board starting Monday here on The Woody Show. Anything you got for us between now and then, you can leave on the After Hours voicemail. That number is 877-44-WOODY. 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
1: Yeah.
0: Have a great weekend. 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

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Oh my goodness. Can you believe Alter Ego 2027 is coming up so soon? We don't have any of the info yet. We'll find out, though, in a couple of days. Tuesday, 6 a.m. with The Woody Show. They're going to lay it all out for us. Cannot wait. Here's Slightly Stupid. It's Backseat Driving. 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

0: 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Your playlist sounds like maybe a clusterfuck created by AI. 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

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Alter Ego 2027, full announced, coming our way this Tuesday, 6 a.m. The Woody Show, going to give us everything we need to know, all the info. And maybe you saw Gigi Perez at Alter Ego 2026. 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

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I'm Danica Lopez. I know you want to get scared this Halloween season, so the best place to send you is Not Scary Farm. 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

0: 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I'm just cutting right to the chase. You're my caller 98. You're going to get scared out of your mind at Not Scary Farm. You're my caller 98.
1: Oh, my gosh. Woohoo! Oh, my kids are going crazy here.
0: Congrats. What's your name? Where are you calling from?
1: My name is Amy. I'm calling from Rancho Palos Verdes.
0: Sweet. Have a spooky good time. 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
1: 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We'll tell you how you can win tickets, when tickets go on sale, who's going to be on the lineup and when it's happening and where it's happening. Alter Ego 2027. 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
1: 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A bunch of his comic friends are going to be there. 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Yeah. Your chance to get on board starting Monday here on The Woody Show. 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

It's Alt-98.7. Thank you so much for hanging out this Sunday. I'm Danica Lopez, taking off for the day. 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Score your 4-pack. 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When it's going to be, where it's going to be, who's playing. I'm stoked to find out with you. 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

Oh, I am living for this weather right now. The gloomy, the breeze. I had a scarf on today. I'm loving it. Alt 98.7, LA's alternative rock. It's your girl Alessandra stepping in here till 3 p.m. on the Weekend Grind. 22987 is the text line. Let me know what you got going on this Sunday afternoon. I got a 4-pack of tickets for it. Not Scary Farm for you in less than 25 minutes. Don't move. 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

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I'm Alessandra, and now through the 31st of October, not Scary Farm going on. They got the glow in the dark drinks, got a couple new mazes, and even a dark illusion show curated by the Magic Castle. I'm hooking you up with a 4-pack of tickets next. Call me right after the Goo Goo Dolls.

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0: 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Who are you?
1: Hi, my name is Jessica.
0: Hey, Jessica. How you doing on this Sunday?
1: Good. How are you?
0: Honestly, I'm just stoked that it's not hot anymore. But for you, I'd like to give you a 4-pack of tickets to Not Scary Farm. Is that cool?
1: Yes. Thank you so much.
0: You are very welcome. You're caller 98. Who are you taking?
1: My husband. And then, you know, after that, I haven't decided who else. So we're super excited.
0: Stoked for you. You're going to have a blast. Make sure you get one of those margaritas in a blood bag, okay?
1: I'll do that.
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1: Next week, very busy week on the Woody Show. Tuesday, we're announcing all the details for Alter Ego. You've heard about that. We'll tell you how you can win tickets, when tickets go on sale, who's going to be on the lineup, and when it's happening, and where it's happening. Alter Ego 2027. And then starting Monday and all next week, we're getting you qualified to go on a cruise with Bert Kreischer,
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1: You'll have a room with a balcony. A bunch of his comic friends are going to be there, so it's going to be fun. They're going to drink the boat dry, he said. Yeah. Your chance to get on board starting Monday here on The Woody Show. Anything you got for us between now and then, you can leave on the After Hours voicemail. 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

Alessandra. Thanks for hanging out on this Sunday afternoon. It's LA's alternative rock, Alt 98.7, and in about 40 hours and let's say 3 minutes, the Woody Show is announcing Alter Ego 2027. Okay, the lineup, how to get those tickets before they even go on sale. And I'm telling you right now, you need to become an Alt VIP immediately if you haven't already. 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

Holiday on LA's Alternative Rock, Alt 98.7. And word on the street is holiday airfare this year going up 15%. Of course it is. Why would it ever come down? I'm Alessandra. 22987 is the text line if you want to chat, tell me a secret, or just let me know what's going on your Sunday. If you want a movie recommendation, last night I watched The Whisper Man on Netflix. Robert De Niro, Adam Scott. So friggin' good. Crime, thriller, serial killer situation. Perfect for Halloween right now. Speaking of, here's Dracula, Tame Impala on Alt 98.7.

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I'm Alessandra, and to win a four-pack of tickets to the longest-running Halloween theme park event in the world, you only have to wait 4 minutes after the Smashing Pumpkins Be My Caller 98 to go to Knott's Scary Farm. Good luck.

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0: Oh, my. Woohoo! How cool is that?
1: Pretty darn cool. What's your name? Where are you calling from?
0: I'm Heather. I'm calling from Oceanside.
1: Thanks for listening. How you doing today?
0: Oh, fabulous now.
1: That's the attitude. Love it. Do you know who you're taking with you to Knott's Scary Farm?
0: Definitely taking my boyfriend.
1: Built-in bodyguard. The other two don't even matter. You know, they have this new dark illusion show curated by the Magic Castle. It looks really cool. You got to hit that when you're there.
0: Oh, yeah. Definitely will.
1: Congrats again, Heather. Have so much fun.
0: Oh, I will. Thank you.

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1: Next week, very busy week on the Woody Show. Tuesday, we're announcing all the details for Alter Ego. You've heard about that. We'll tell you how you can win tickets, when tickets go on sale, who's going to be on the lineup, and when it's happening, and where it's happening. Alter Ego 2027. And it's starting Monday and all next week. We're getting you qualified to go on a cruise with Bert Kreischer,
2: the machine. Yeah.
1: You'll have a room with a balcony. A bunch of his comic friends are going to be there, so it's going to be fun. They're going to drink the boat dry, he said. Yeah. Your chance to get on board starting Monday here on The Woody Show. Anything you got for us between now and then, you can leave on the After Hours voicemail. That number is 877-44-WOODY. 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

Sonic Fike. He was supposed to give us his third album, How to Quit Smoking, but postponed it instead. That's cool. We had it October 30. 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I'm Alessandra, and Alter Ego 2027 is basically the Super Bowl of alternative music, except the whole thing is a halftime show, which is better, in my opinion. 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

Alternative Rock's Alt 98.7. Inventing is good for the soul. So if I came up with a segment where I just complain for a little bit, what do we call it? The Rant Room? The Daily Gripe? 22987, let me know. I'm Alessandra, and let me start. The amount of rain we got, 15 drops, just making everyone's car dirty. So disappointing, but I guess this is better for Newport Beach. There's a new study that said that California's favorite Halloween candy is red vines. I hate that. It's unacceptable. And number three, Denny's came out with a limited edition syrup sneaker. Real maple syrup inside the sneaker. It was about $200. And it's sold out immediately. Who's buying this stuff? It's Alt 98.7.

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friendly reminder to get your life together by Tuesday morning, 6 a.m. Become an Alta VIP because the Woody Show is giving us all the details of Alter Ego 2027, and it's going to be epic. It's Alt 98.7, LA's alternative rock. I'm Alessandra, and I've got a four-pack of tickets for you to go to Nat's Scary Farm next. Just be my caller 98 right after the Chili Peppers. Good luck. 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

0: 7. What's your name and where do we find you?
1: Robert. I'm in East LA.
0: Hi, Robert. How you doing?
1: Good. Yourself?
0: Robert, you're about to be great. When was the last time you went to Not Scary Farm?
1: It's been about 2 years.
0: Well, it's time for you to go back, my friend. That's way too long. Congrats, you're color 98.
1: All right. Thank you.
0: You are welcome. Scare zones, mazes, and over 1,000 monsters. Who you taking?
1: I'm taking my wife and maybe her friends.
0: Look at you being all accommodating. Congrats again, Robert.
1: Yeah, thank you.

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1: Next week, very busy week on the Woody Show. Tuesday, we're announcing all the details for Alter Ego. You've heard about that. We'll tell you how you can win tickets, when tickets go on sale, who's going to be on the lineup and when it's happening and where it's happening. Alter Ego 2027. And it's starting Monday and all next week. We're getting you qualified to go on a cruise with Bert Kreischer,
2: the machine.
1: You'll have a room with a balcony. A bunch of his comic friends are going to be there. So it's going to be fun. They're going to drink the boat dry, he said. Yeah. Your chance to get on board starting Monday here on The Woody Show. Anything you got for us between now and then, you can leave on the After Hours voicemail. 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

Green Day. 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I'm Alessandra, but if you're wondering about Alter Ego 2027, where is it happening? 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

0: Nice. Nothing but LA's alternative rock straight ahead. 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

do you think is playing Alter Ego 2027? I want you ruminating. Tuesday, 6 a.m., The Woody Show, unleashing all the details of the event that's going to get your vocal cords to file a complaint against you. It's Alt 98.7, LA's Alternative Rock. I'm Alessandra, but hey, I got another four-pack of tickets for you to go to Nat's Scary Farm. You are winning right after The Offspring. You ready? You're my caller 98. Good luck.

0: 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What's your name? Where are you calling from?
1: Raquel from Fortune.
0: Oh my God, you sound so excited. How you doing?
1: I'm doing good, and you guys? I'm trying to go to Knott's Dairy Farm.
0: Clearly, you've got a crystal ball because you are going. You're caller 98.
1: Thank you so much.
0: You are welcome. This is a 4-pack. Who you taking?
1: I'm taking my nieces.
0: Oh, they're gonna love you when you tell them. They're also gonna really like those glow-in-the-dark drinks. Have so much fun, and congrats again.
1: Thank you so much, Alt.

0: 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Tuesday, we're announcing all the details for Alter Ego. You've heard about that. We'll tell you how you can win tickets, when tickets go on sale, who's going to be on the lineup and when it's happening and where it's happening. Alter Ego 2027. And then starting Monday and all next week, we're getting you qualified to go on a cruise with Bert Kreischer,
1: the machine.
0: You'll have a room with a balcony. A bunch of his comic friends are going to be there. So it's going to be fun. They're going to drink the boat dry, he said. Yeah. Your chance to get on board starting Monday here on The Woody Show. Anything you got for us between now and then, you can leave on the After Hours voicemail. That number is 877-44-WOODY. 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

LA's alternative rock. It's Alt 98.7. I'm Alessandra. And Somber brought his You Are the Reason tour to the Kia Forum last night, and it was incredible. Full of surprises. His outfit was on point as usual. He brought out Lindsay from Fleetwood Mac and The Neighborhood's Jesse to perform, who, by the way, had performed the night before at the Kia Forum. All those videos on our Instagram. And a big happy birthday to my friend Roxy, who was there. This one's for you, girl. 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